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2: Good morning, Alana McIntyre here with the latest. After saying he was prepared to make a final determination on a deal with Iran to open up the Strait of Hormuz, and after a two-hour meeting in the White House Situation Room, no decision has been reached by the US President. Donald Trump says Iran has to agree to never have a nuclear weapon or bomb and must reopen up the crucial waterway. It comes as our Energy Minister, Chris Bowen, reveals we have more petrol coming our way.
3: Pleased to announce this morning that we have entered into another cargo, 40 million litres worth of diesel, specifically targeted for regional Queensland.
2: Tony Abbott will lead the Liberals as the party president and is promising to help Angus Taylor win the next election. The former PM was elected unopposed and says he's going to focus on attracting new members to the party. Sellers will be nervous as their homes go under the hammer today, with auction clearance rates down to levels seen during the pandemic. Nicola Powell from Domain has told the ABC the recent data shows things have changed for buyers after the budget and three rate hikes.
4: I think that they're realising that market dynamics have shifted into their favour, and they're taking their time to make their decisions.
2: Perth and parts of WA are going to be smashed by powerful winds this weekend. Gusts of up to 120 k's an hour could hit the CBD, winds similar to a Category 3 cyclone. The operation to save four people from a cave in Laos will continue today after the first was rescued successfully. And after days of hazardous surf, a $13.5 million dredging operation resumes this weekend on the Gold Coast.
0: The Outdoor Elegance Furniture up to 50% off sale is on now at Canberra Outlet.
2: Cronulla's 28-22 victory over Manly was soured by a devastating injury to New South Wales hooker Blake Brayley ahead of Origin 2 after the Shark star was forced off with a suspected broken arm. Coach Craig Fitzgibbon says Brayley will get scans today.
5: Hopefully it's clean. If it is fractured, it's clean and not displaced, so that would minimise the time.
2: And Alex De Minaur's been knocked out of the French Open, the Aussie going down to Jacob Mensik in Paris.
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6: Fine and sunny today in the nation's capital, a top of 15 degrees. Tomorrow, much the same. Some early clouds with a top of 14. And Monday, for your public holiday, some early morning showers expected for a forecast of 14 degrees.
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6: Morning Canberra, the long weekend is upon us. Ray and Nick pushing you through it for this Saturday. 15 degrees out there. It's a little cool, but I'm in a t-shirt still. Am I buying the lie? We'll soon find out as we push on. One from Evanescence coming up. Blondie, Call Me coming up real soon. But let's start here now with Belinda Carlisle at Summer Rain. More great music playing now at Mix. Whisper.

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0: Katrina and the Waves here at Mix 106.3. Good morning, Canberra. Raider Nick pushing you through your Saturday. And speaking of the Raiders, catch us live and in stereo tomorrow as we bring you Raiders versus the Cowboys, all the action from GAO Stadium. I'll be roaming around in our pre-game, interviewing some injured players, capturing the vibe, and we go to our bold predictions to find out who will win between the Raiders and the Cowboys, our Raiders on Mix core team from 3 tomorrow. Myself, Adam Jansen, and the one and only Philip Elvis Small. It's going to be a big one as we push on here. One on the way from Ed Sheeran. Depeche Mode also coming up. But Powderfinger, These Days, play next. It's more great music for your sad day.
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0: 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Ray and Nick pushing you through it for your Saturday. More great music coming up just after the news. One from Cheap Trick on the way. 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
3: Good morning, Alana McIntyre here with the latest. As talks between Iran and the US collapse again, even after a two-hour Situation Room meeting at the White House, our energy minister says fuel supplies remain secure here until August. Donald Trump says Iran has to agree to never have a nuclear weapon or bomb and must reopen up the Strait of Hormuz. Chris Bowen says here it's best to provide ongoing flexibility for fuel companies to get fuel out to regional areas.
4: So that extension will apply until September of the 20% reduction in the minimum stock legal obligation on fuel companies.
3: Closer to home, a 67-year-old's been charged after he allegedly rammed his car into a New South Wales police station. It happened in Mudgee. Perth and parts of WA will be smashed by powerful winds this weekend. After days of hazardous surf, Gold Coast beaches have been further eroded and now more people are using metal detectors to search for lost valuables. And Madonna has shared some pretty raunchy truths during a panel with Grindr. The singer, who's been linked to stars like Michael Jackson and Sean Penn, made this confession about her best lover.
5: I'm going to only name dead people. Sean Kennedy Jr.
6: No!
3: Madonna has been working with dating app Grindr to promote her new Confessions album.
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3: In the NRL, a win for the Sharks over the Seagulls, defeating Manly 28-22. But it's come at a cost for the Blues ahead of Origin 2. Blake Brayley left the field with a suspected broken arm last night. In tennis, the French Open is guaranteed to provide a new men's champion after the last Grand Slam winner left the tournament and was bundled out in round three. Novak Djokovic has been dispatched in five grueling sets by Brazilian teenager João Fonseca.
7: The kind of level of tennis we've seen him play created a lot of hype around him, and I think we all seen today why.
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9: Fine and sunny today in the nation's capital, a top of 15 degrees. Tomorrow, much the same. Some early clouds with a top of 14. And Monday for your public holiday, some early morning showers expected for a forecast of 14 degrees.
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9: Hey Canberra, you got Ray and Nick in for your Saturdays. 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But we'll start here now with Depeche Mode. Just can't get enough. 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
1: There's a woman that has volunteered recently at a Bunnings sausage sizzle for her particular charity group. 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

0: Mix 106.3, the station with Kristen and Ives. And the guys back in the chair Tuesday with their $1,000 minute just after 7. Nick bringing it to you for your sad day, though. One from Robbie Williams coming up. The Divinyl's also on the way. But more great music continues next with In Excess.
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0: That wraps up another hour of just great music for your Saturday here at Mix 106.3. Nick bringing it to you. And on the other side of the news, one from Barnsley coming up. Seal also on the way. But Tina Turner, you know what's coming there. Playing next at Mix.
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2: Hi there, Alana McIntyre here with the latest. Concerns the Russian-Ukraine war could spill into neighbouring countries, with a drone flying into Romania and injuring two people. Officials say the drone struck a residential building, leading to a fire. The Russian drone is thought to have been hit by Ukraine's air defence, which altered its trajectory into Romania. BBC foreign correspondent Sarah Rainsford says the risk of conflict is rising.
3: Ukraine is also launching a lot of drones of its own, and even on these borderlands, the worry is that the war can spread.
2: Tony Abbott has been elected unopposed as the new Liberal Party president. The former Prime Minister says he has what it takes to help Angus Taylor win the next federal election, and he's planning to revive the Liberals.
4: Our economy is stagnating. Our society is fragmenting. Our security is imperiled. And underneath it all, there is a kind of spiritual malaise. We don't believe in ourselves anymore.
2: Extraordinary vision of a man riding the bonnet of a van along a busy bridge in Melbourne has emerged. A man has been charged after allegedly ramming his ute into a police station in Mudgee. And it's going to be wet and wild in WA this weekend. Damaging winds are expected in Perth, especially along the coast. A cold front is moving through this weekend, bringing gusts of up to 120 k's an hour to the CBD.
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2: In NRL, a big blow for the Blues ahead of Origin 2. Cronulla's 28-22 win over Manly was soured by a devastating injury to Blake Brayley. He left the field with a suspected broken arm last night. Coach Craig Fitzgibbon says the hooker's going to get scans today.
5: If you find the positives, then we've got Pep and Bez there who have been ready and delivered for us, but just feel like, yeah, it's still trying to work out whether we should have played him or not, but he was delivering too. He was playing such a good game.
2: And Alex de Minaur has been knocked out of the French Open, the Australian going down to Jacob Mensik in Paris.
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6: Remaining fine for the rest of the afternoon, dropping to 6 degrees overnight. Tomorrow, some cloud about in the morning for a top of 13 degrees. And for your public holiday Monday, some early morning showers expected, but a top of 13 degrees.
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0: 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ActuAGL, the energy for around here.
6: Good afternoon, Canberra. You got Ray and Nick in for your Saturday as we push on with more great music. Foster the People coming up, some Jimmy Barnes also on the way. We go back to 1995, Song of the Year, of course, taken from the Batman. The Batman that was out that year, the Val Kilmer version. Of course, that's a song from Seal on the way. But we'll start here now with Tina Turner, one of the very best songs to ever leave a recording studio in my world. Of course, it's sold rugby league through the 80s and the 90s, and it still does. Tina Turner, the best. Turn this one up loud. More great music for your Saturday, playing now at Mix.

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0: 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Raider Nico getting you through this Saturday though as we continue on with more great music, one from Soft Cell coming up, a Pearl Jam straight from their Vitalogy masterpiece of 1995, a cut from there coming up next.
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0: Hey guys, Tom Petty at Mix 106.3. Ray and Nick bringing it to you for your Saturday afternoon. And don't forget, tomorrow you can catch us live and in stereo from GIO Stadium as we bring you Raiders versus the Cowboys in the big match. We've got to beat the Cowboys. We've got to send them back to Townsville packing. Let's get around the Raiders, Canberra, as we push on with Goanna. They're coming up real soon. But UB40, falling in love with you. I can't help. 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

0: Fleetwood Mac wrapping up another hour of just great music for your sad day here at Mix 106.3. Ray and Nick bringing it to you on the other side of the news. One from MJ coming up. Some Savage Garden also on the way. But we'll start with Dragon. More great music coming up next at Mix.
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8: I'm John Fabris. Protesters have turned out against the Victorian government's intention to knock down Melbourne's 44 public housing towers. They argue it'll drive up prices and rents, but the housing minister insists it's

0: About building modern homes.
1: Renewing public housing homes that were built in the 1960s. They weren't built to today's contemporary standards.
0: A 67-year-old man who allegedly drove a ute at officers then into the Mudgee police station's front foyer in New South Wales is on multiple charges. Inside, a celebration was planned for a retiring officer's 40 years on the force. Police thankful there were no injuries.
2: There was a member of the public in the inquiry count area of the police station who was narrowly missed by the vehicle, we will allege.
0: And volunteers from the public on the coast of New South Wales are contributing to the state's first dolphin census today. They're to spend at least a quarter of an hour looking out for dolphins and report their findings on the Dolphin Research Australia portal.
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4: Let's start with NRL, where Cronulla is counting the cost of its 28-22 win over Manly. The Sharks losing New South Wales representative Blake Brayley to a suspected broken arm. Coach Craig Fitzgibbon now questioning if he should have rested his Origin star.
5: Just feel like, yeah, it's still trying to work out whether we should have played him or not, but he was delivering too. He was playing such a good game tonight. It was like, he's such a player, so. But he's not going to be out forever.
4: Round 12 of the AFL continues shortly. Sydney facing Richmond at the SCG. Hayden McLean to notch his 100th game.
6: You know, just need to get to 100 games after missing a couple drafts and getting here a different way. Definitely be a proud moment and something I'm really looking forward to.
4: Carlton has made it three in a row, clinching a 4-point win over the Cats at the MCG. Queensland Reds sitting fifth in the Super Rugby, storming past Fiji and Drua 45-24. The Crusaders upset the ladder-leading Hurricanes 47-14. And Alex Dimonor has been knocked out of the French Open, losing to Jakub Mencik in four sets. That's sport. I'm Harrison Preeb.
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7: Remaining fine for the rest of the afternoon, dropping to 6 degrees overnight. Tomorrow, some cloud about in the morning for a top of 13 degrees. And for your public holiday Monday, some early morning showers expected, but a top of 13 degrees.
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7: Afternoon, Canberra. I hope you're settling into the long weekend as we push on with more great music. One from the Black Keys on the way. MJ from the highest selling album of all time. A cut from there coming up real soon. But we'll start here now with Dragon. It's Young Years. More great music playing now at Mix.

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0: The guys, Prince at Mix 106.3. Rady Nick in for your Saturday arvo. Still time to register to get yourself in a potential win to go and see the Masters of the Universe. Of course, the preview screening on the Wednesday night. It doesn't hit till Thursday, but you can sneak in on the Wednesday and check it out. Go to the website, to the win page, register, and a double can be won before Wednesday night. It's going to be a big one as we push on here. One from the Choir Boys coming up. Men at Work also on the way. But up next, Steve Winwood.
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0: 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And the guys are back in the chair Tuesday with their $1,000 minute just after 7. Raid and Nick in for your Saturday, though, with the Choir Boys coming up. Counting Crows featuring Vanessa Carlton also on the way. But Be Good Johnny for Men at Work. They play next.
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0: Mix 106.3, wrapping up another hour of just great music for your Saturday here at Mix 106.3. Nick in the chair on the other side of the news. One from INXS on the way. Darryl Braithwaite. Yep, always lands better on a Saturday. The horses coming up. But the B-52s with Love Shack. It'll play next.
1: Wake up with Kristen and Nige. I said
2: wake up, Canberra. Have you ever had a spray tan?
3: No.
4: Well, then maybe.
2: Can't speak from experience then, can we?
3: Don't. Kristen, I'm perfectly happy being skin coloured.
2: Well,
3: I don't want to be the same colour as a Dorito.
2: I'm just saying. I'm just saying you could get it could feel the best thing in the whole world.
3: Nobody needs that much nacho cheese flavour on their skin.
2: Do you need a hug today? You know what you need? Let's book him in for a spray tan, guys.
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3: I'm John Fabris. Defence ministers, including Australia's Richard Miles, are gathered for a meeting in Singapore. US Secretary Pete Hegseth telling them America's approach to China in the Pacific has evolved.
4: The era of performative outrage is over. Where Washington issues loud diplomatic protests that signal virtue but do not project capabilities.
3: 60-year-old Canadian man Kenneth Laws pleaded guilty to aiding 14 suicides, selling sodium nitrite online globally, including to Australia. 150 deaths have been tracked by CBS, but Laws' plea means he avoids murder convictions. This is a mother of a 19-year-old who died.
5: My passion, my drive, my everything is walking with my son.
3: And Vivid Sydney's announced all drone shows for the festival have been cancelled due to Monday night's technical problems seeing 83 plummet into Darling Harbour. Organisers acting in the interests of public safety, replacing the drones with fireworks.
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6: The Knights and Eels resume round 13 of the NRL in Newcastle. Para without star pair Mitchell Moses and Junior Barlow through injury. Coach Jason Riles backing his young guns, including a new skipper.
7: Jack Williams will be captain. Yeah. I think he's first time captain for us. So yeah, it's a good opportunity for all the younger guys coming in, and you can't always, like, there's no pattern with the injuries. It's more direct contact or a little bit of outliers and that type of thing. The card we've been dealt at the moment.
6: The Tigers and Bulldogs searching for a much needed win late at the Savo at CommBank Stadium. Melbourne Storm to host the Roosters in tonight's encounter. AFL at the SCG at last check. The Swans up by 20 over Richmond in the second term. Fremantle facing reigning premiers Brisbane at the Gabba. The Western Bulldogs and Collingwood rounding out Super Saturday at Marvel. ACT Brumbies and Moana Pacifica to kick off in the Super Rugby this hour. Western Force tackles New South Wales Waratahs this evening. And the Hockey Roos to take on India in Game 3 of their series in Perth. Australia coming off a 2-0 loss. That's sport. I'm Harrison Preeb.
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8: Remaining fine for the rest of the afternoon, dropping to 6 degrees overnight. Tomorrow, some cloud about in the morning for a top of 13 degrees. And for your public holiday Monday, some early morning showers expected, but a top of 13 degrees.
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8: Afternoon, Canberra. How do you do? How do you be? Ray and Ink bringing it to you as we embark on the long weekend upon us. Well, thank you. Mother Nature, she's put on an okay day today. Got a T-shirt on still. Am I buying the lie? Probably. As we push on with some Eric Carmen, you know what's coming there. In Excess also on the way. Daryl Braithwaite, I say it every Saturday, always lands better on a Saturday afternoon. The horse is coming up, but we'll start here with the B-52s with Love Shack, circa 89. Playing for you now at Mix.
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0: 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I've got to say it's must-win for our boys. Got to get back on the winning chart. Otherwise, we start to really drift off. Get down there. If you can't get there, we'll be here bringing it to you live and in stereo, as I mentioned, from 3 with our pregame and the kickoff from 4:05. Let's go get it, Canberra, as we push on with some Queen and also some Pink. More great music coming up next.
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0: Mix 106.3, you got Ray and Nick bringing it to you for your Saturday. Now, if you're doing the barbie or the indoor barbie where you cook it outside but eat it inside, don't forget the party mix from 6, but just after 3. This week in music, ready to roll for you as we push on here with the Cars coming up. But John Farnham, That's Freedom, it'll play next.
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3: Act2AGL, lighting up moments right across the region. Act2AGL, the energy for around here. We'll

0: That wraps up another hour of just great music for your Saturday here at Mix 106.3. Ray and Nick about to jump out. Don't forget, you can catch us live and in stereo from 3 o'clock tomorrow afternoon, Raiders versus the Cowboys. Coming up just after 6, the party mix. But on the other side of the break, this week in music for you.
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9: I'm John Fabris. Richard Miles has addressed a meeting of defence ministers in Singapore, laying out Australia's vulnerability to underwater cable damage. He describes how just 15 cables carry 99% of our internet traffic.
10: Our ability to operate as a modern economy and a functioning state, all of it is critically dependent on infrastructure that can be cut with an anchor in the middle of the night.
9: WA is facing a couple of days of brutal weather involving severe storms, heavy rain, destructive winds and large waves. The Bureau explaining part of the driving force is a deep low.
11: We only see one this deep on average once every few years, and that is what is driving that very extensive, widespread area of possible damaging winds.
9: And in Galveston, Texas, eight students dangled horizontally 30 metres in the air for

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0: The Police are our feature artist on This Week in Music. Coming up before the end of the hour, we're going to catch up with Don McLean, who's getting ready to tour in October. We'll also add a bunch of names to our birthday list. In fact, we'll check everybody at least before the end of the show. The Aussie Top 5 recap is from May 29th, 2000. We'll get to that next hour. And next, Crowded House play together for the first time in our defining moment.
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0: And so it was this week, 40 years ago, 1986, that a brand new band called Crowded House played together for the very first time. Caught up with Neil Finn. He explained the name change. They used to be called the Mullanes.
25: Well, the name change, the name wasn't really very active for very long. The Mullanes was my middle name. It was Mum's maiden name. The realisation on that one came from the point that I looked forward, projected forward to reviews that might have been the Mundanes or the Dullanes or the Malays. When a journalist gets an opportunity like that, it's just too big to refuse. So I thought it was probably a better name and probably a better name to be had. We did one tour as the Mullanes and we burned every promoter up and down the east coast of Australia.
0: They rebirthed as Crowded House and the rest is history. Neil's also on our birthday list this week and he's Mean to Me. It's This Week in Music. She came.

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0: This week in Music's On, with a reason for every song we play, Kylie is on our list of birthday celebrators this week. That can't get you out of my head. You got Jason Staveley here. There's more from The Police, our feature artist, coming up. We'll also mark the heavenly birthday of Bernie Lynch from the Eurogliders. He only passed away a few weeks back, with a couple of tracks from Absolutely from the Eurogliders as our classic album double. And I'll tell you about a head-turning moment with Midnight Oil next hour as well.
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0: This Week in Music with a reason for every song we play. Another couple of names to add to the birthday list next hour, including Adam Thompson from Chocolate Starfish and Roland Gift from Fine Young Cannibals. I'll also tell you a bit about a new compilation album from London Records, which is coming out in June. It's got a great track listing. We'll update the latest music news, and our Aussie Top 5 recap is on the way as well from May 29, 2000.
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5: I'm John Fabris. Multiple international undersea cables damaged by ship anchors has been raised by Richard Miles at a global meeting of defence ministers in Singapore today. He's broached Australia's reliance on only 15 internet cables.
6: The entirety of our international digital connectivity, our financial systems, our health systems, our communications, our intelligence partnerships.
5: A 67-year-old man who allegedly drove at officers and then into Mudgee Police Station in New South Wales yesterday has been denied bail. The court heard he was claimed to have warned officers before driving into the building. Nobody was heard. And America's president finished a two-hour meeting in the White House Situation Room, but with no final word on a ceasefire extension for Iran yet. Sky's translation of Iran's foreign minister indicating they're still not ready to strike an agreement anyway.
7: As I speak to you now, the exchange of messages is continuing, but an understanding has not been finalised.
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8: It's an arm wrestle in Newcastle. The Knights are leading the Eels 12-10 early in the second half. West Tigers tackle the Bulldogs in the twilight fixture at Combank Stadium. The Tigers are coming off the bye following a rollercoaster start to the season, sitting 10th on the table. Coach Benji Marshall concedes they're far from their best.
9: When you don't have the performance you want, it's not just the players. You got to look at what you're doing, you know, and I think that's the hardest thing to do is look in the mirror and see what you can do better. But we're all in this together. You know, it's not just the players. It's the coaching staff. It's the club. It's everyone. It's the fans. We're all in together.
8: The Storm hosts the Roosters tonight at Amy Park, and a one-sided AFL encounter at the SCG. The Swans are hammering Richmond by 106 in the final quarter. A clash of the heavyweights coming up at the Gabba. Reigning premiers Brisbane taking on ladder leaders Fremantle. Dockers coach Justin Longmuir says the Lions have threats across the park.
10: Midfield, forward line. They move the ball well out of their back line, the intercept mark well. Yeah, clearly they've been the last three grand finals, so they've got a lot right in their game.
8: That's sport. I'm Harrison Preeve.
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12: Remaining fine for the rest of the afternoon, dropping to 6 degrees overnight. Tomorrow, some cloud about in the morning for a top of 13 degrees. And for your public holiday Monday, some early morning showers expected, but a top of 13 degrees.
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17: I'll update the latest music news for you this hour. The Aussie Top 5 is coming up too. From May 29th, 2000, what was the head-turning moment that involved Midnight Oil? Tell you more about that in about 20 minutes. And let's get back to the music with another addition to our birthday list. Happy birthday to Adam Thompson from Chocolate Starfish. 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

0: This Week in Music, there's The Oils, who this week in 1990 did a six-song set on the back of a truck in downtown New York City outside the Exxon Fuel head offices to publicise the company's ecological abuses, which included that terrible, terrible oil leak, the Valdez disaster in Alaska. One of the songs they did on the set was John Lennon's Instant Karma. That was another of them, Blue Sky Mine. You got Jason Staveley here. The latest music news is coming up in 15 minutes. We've also got the Aussie Top 5 from May 29, 2000 to refresh our memories. And a couple of songs later on from Absolutely from the Eurogliders. It'll be our classic album double on the first heavenly birthday for Bernie Lynch from the Eurogliders.
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0: It's This Week in Music with Roland Gift from Fine Young Cannibals on our birthday list this week. He's still kicking around doing Fine Young Cannibals songs.
1: We weren't really interested in being trendy. We just wanted to be good. I can still sing those songs and still enjoy singing them. Yeah, they weren't kind of gimmicky in a way that, like, well, I can't do that now because that trend has gone. You know, I still enjoy singing those songs.
0: Fine Young Cannibals are included on a brand new compilation from London Records, alongside bands like Blancmange, Bronski Beat, Danny Minogue, East 17, The Sugar Babes and others. And it's all a part of a celebration for London Records that includes a brilliant podcast called Hit That Perfect Beat. Well worthwhile having a listen to. We also played Stevie Nicks, who's on our birthday list this week.
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0: The Ivor Novello Awards are a big deal in the UK, recognising songwriting and composing. And this week, George Michael received their highest honour. Here's Andrew Ridgeley from Wham.
3: Fellowship of the Ivors is its highest and most prestigious award and is bestowed upon songwriters of particular distinction. George would have been profoundly moved to have been recognised in this way. Of all his rare and outstanding gifts, it was that of songwriting that George valued above all others. It was how he articulated himself to us. It was his window to his soul.
0: Calvin Harris, Tom York from Radiohead, Linda Perry of the Four Non Blondes, Elton John and Lily Allen were also awarded this year. On the subject of awards, Vicar and Linda are being inducted into the ARIA Hall of Fame in a couple of weeks, a great honour in their 40-plus year career. Now, this coming Friday, they released their ninth album, Where Do You Come From?
4: It is more introspective, I think. We knew it would be kind of pared back. It started on piano, but it became more lush, calm.
5: Yeah, it is. It's kind of a lot of songwriting. We've done a lot of songwriting on this, that it was kind of life stories, you know, birth, death, addiction, shit boyfriends, you know, menopause.
4: All the fun stuff.
0: The ladies are also on tour right now until mid-October with dates and tickets available at vicarandlinda.com.au. I saw them support Split Enz the other week. They are in fine voice at the moment. John Farnham has told News Limited papers that we'll never see him perform in public again. The after effects of his cancer surgery in 2022 make it impossible. This sad news in the same week that a Farnsie tribute concert was announced, scheduled for Sunday, September 20th at Melbourne's Rod Laver Arena. The gig will be massive with performances from Farnsie, Tina Arena, Richard Marx, Kate Sobrano, John Stevens, Ross Wilson and more. Celine Dion and Hugh Jackman will both have performances beamed in from overseas. It's a fundraiser for Head and Neck Cancer Australia and tickets go on sale Tuesday from Ticketek. And with that, you're up to date on This Week in Music.
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15: I'm John Fabris. Communication disruption by undersea cable damage has been central to Richard Miles' address to a security meeting in Singapore today. He's told fellow defence ministers it leaves everyone exposed.
16: Several cables have been severed across the Baltic and the Taiwan Strait since November of 2024. Now, maybe all of these were accidents, but even if they were, it highlights the vulnerability.
15: Eight students stranded horizontally high up on a roller coaster in Galveston, Texas, for 4 hours have been brought down safely. Officials used a fire truck basket to rescue them one by one.
17: We had to be very careful, especially with the rescuers we had in the basket at the time.
15: The Iron Shark roller coaster features a vertical drop of 30 metres. And volunteers from the public on the coast of New South Wales have been contributing to the state's first dolphin census today. They've been spending at least a quarter of an hour looking out for dolphins and will report their findings on the Dolphin Research Australia portal.
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19: We're nearing full time in the NRL in Newcastle. It's the Knights leading the Eels 28-22. A boost for the Bulldogs. Captain Stephen Crichton to back up from Origin to face the Tigers shortly at Combank.
20: Looks good, feels good, and we're excited to have him back in our team.
19: Coach Cameron Seraldo there. Melbourne Storm to host the Roosters tonight at Amy Park. In the AFL, a demolition at the SCG. The Swans shredding the Tigers 170-56. Charlie Curnow starring with 8 goals. Isaac Heaney booting 5 and collected 32 disposals, telling Fox Footy everything clicked.
21: 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I mean, centre bounce was out, probably doubtful in the first half. They were all over us and then
1: outside of that, I think our connection and our, like, we just had to get back to playing our roles, specific roles. Yeah, it's nice to click and, I mean, kick pretty straight as well, so yeah, it's good performance.
19: It's Rio leading Brisbane by 13 in the second quarter at the Gabba. Victorian teenager Oliver Peake to make his Aussie ODI debut in tonight's series opener against Pakistan, and Sunshine Coast Lightning and the Giants are on court in the Super Netball. That's sport, I'm Harrison Preeve.
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9: Remaining fine for the rest of the afternoon, dropping to 6 degrees overnight. Tomorrow, some cloud about in the morning for a top of 13 degrees. And for your public holiday Monday, some early morning showers expected, but a top of 13 degrees.
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27: We're going to throw everybody on our birthday list before the end of the hour. Melissa Etheridge makes the grade this week. She explains why she struggled to get a record contract in the mid-80s. We've also got another track from The Police coming up. They're our feature artist. The classic album double is absolutely from Eurogliders. And here's Dire Straits first up this hour, who got their second British number one album this week in 1985 in Brothers in Arms. It was also number one in 25 other countries around the world. Their first British number one album, by the way, was Love Over Gold in 1982. Anyway, from Brothers in Arms, here's The Walk of Life on This Week in Music.

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0: This week in music, there's Real Life. Dave Sterry from the band is on our birthday list, which we get to in about 20 minutes, just after we've played a couple of tracks from Absolutely from the Eurogliders. Melissa Etheridge, who plays next, is also on the birthday list this week, blowing out candles, celebrating with her family. Here she is explaining her theory on why she didn't get signed earlier.
1: I think every single record company in Los Angeles came to see me. Some of them would come back the next week. Some of them would come back for a whole month. And then they'd say, wow, we just don't hear a hit. Now, they were surrounded by lesbians. It was obvious I was a lesbian. This 1984, 85. No one's out. Nobody's a lesbian. I don't know if that had much to do with it. I don't know. I'm not going to blame that. But I wasn't what they wanted, until a producer who had heard me when he was working at A&M, he said, you know who needs to hear you? Chris Blackwell of Island Records. Chris Blackwell signed Bob Marley, brought Bob Marley to the world, U2, I mean, big music guy. This producer said, we're going to go listen to a girl just down the street, and drove him an hour to Long Beach. And he's like, you've kidnapped me. What are you doing? But he came in and he heard four songs. He looked at me and he goes, well, I want you on my record label. I don't know why you're not signed. And that was it. Boom.
0: Her debut single, Bring Me Some Water, was a top 10 hit in Australia. The follow-up to that plays next.
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0: This week in music, there's a couple of brilliant songs from the Eurogliders as we acknowledge the first heavenly birthday for Bernie Lynch from the band, from the Absolutely album. Can't wait to see you, and we will together. You got Jason Staveley here, a member of Stevie Wonder's band, gone solo before the end of the hour, and we'll check everybody on our birthday list next.
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0: Happy birthday to Klaus Minor from the Scorpions. Paul Weller from the Jam and Style Council. Stevie Nicks is on our birthday list. Lenny Kravitz. Neil Finn, Adam Thompson from Chocolate Starfish, you wanted me to be a mountain, the legendary John Fogerty,

Dave Sterry from Real Life. Tommy Emmanuel's on birthday list. Happy birthday, Diesel. Corey Hart. And Joe King. What a great name. From The Fray, also celebrating a birthday. Here's How to Save a Life on This Week in Music.

0: This week in music, there's Denise Williams, former member of Stevie Wonder's band. She had a solo number one hit on her hands this week in America in 1984 in Let's Hear It for the Boy from the Footloose soundtrack. Now, coming up next weekend, Wham! Will be our feature artist on the anniversary of their first UK number one. We're going to talk with John Brewster from the Angels, who are hitting the road this week on the 50th anniversary of Am I Ever Going to See Your Face Again tour. We'll play you the Aussie Top 5 from June 6, 1994, and Queen's A Kind of Magic, which was released 40 years ago this week, will be our classic album double. Have a brilliant week ahead. Enjoy what's left of the weekend, and thank you for listening.
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1: Hey, Matt.
2: Yeah, Sam.
1: Hey, have you talked to Mark lately?
2: I haven't really talked to him, but he looks pretty down.
1: He looks pretty down. Yeah, well, maybe we should cheer him up then.
2: What do you suppose we should do?
1: Well, does he like...

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1: Wow, look at her.
0: I know.
1: Man, I've never seen Sharon look so bad before.
0: I did once before, but this is pretty bad.
1: Yeah, what do you think she got up to last night?

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1: 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It's the crab girl. This is the lady, the journalist that was doing crosses at Easter, and she was doing it from the Sydney Fish Market, and they gave her a $2,000 crab
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1: to hold,
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10: Good morning, Alana McIntyre here with the latest. The US Defence Secretary has given Australia a special shout-out during his keynote address at a security summit in Singapore. Pete Hegseth saying Australia is stepping up when it comes to defence spending. The US Defence Secretary warning there is rightful alarm over China's military build-up.
11: That comes with considerations we have to take as a sovereign nation to ensure that we're prepared for any possible contingency. And at the same time, our position hasn't changed on Taiwan.
10: A man has been cleared of Ebola in Victoria after travelling to an area near the Democratic Republic of the Congo. He arrived at Monash Medical Center's ED this week with symptoms and was moved to a negative ventilation room at Royal Melbourne Hospital before being discharged. Experts say the risk of an Ebola outbreak here is very low. A wild and wet weekend for Perth and parts of WA. Gusts of more than 100 k's an hour are lashing Busselton in WA's southwest this morning. Detectives are investigating a fatal unit fire on the Gold Coast. An elderly woman died in the blaze that broke out at Neptune Resort in Broadbeach yesterday morning. Investigations are underway after a huge brawl broke out at a soccer match in Sydney's southwest yesterday. There's a push to lower the travel warning for places like Dubai so Australians can pass through the Middle East with valid insurance. And Vivid is canning its drone show completely, replacing it with fireworks following Monday's technical issue that saw drones fall from the sky.
9: The Outdoor Elegance Furniture up to 50% off sale is on now at Canberra Outlet.
10: In NRL, the Tigers have broken their three-match losing streak, beating the Bulldogs 22-16. Canterbury coach Cam Ciraldo not convinced by some ref decisions.
12: I thought our first 10 minutes was great. Thought we got into a real dogfight there, and then we get penalised for a surrender tackle, which we'll find out about that later.
10: While the Storm beat the Roosters 18-4 in Melbourne, the Knights had a victory over the Eels 28-22, lifting last year's Wooden Spooners to fourth on the ladder.
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13: Cloudy this morning, but it'll reach the heights of 13 degrees today. Tomorrow, much the same with a top of 14. And Tuesday, some early morning showers expected for a forecast of 13 degrees.
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9: Hi there, Alana McIntyre here with the latest. A cave rescue in Laos has taken a dramatic turn with four trapped villagers emerging alive after more than a week underground. The men had been searching for gold in a cave when rising rainwater cut off their escape route. Australian diver Josh Richards has told CNN pumps were repositioned to work more efficiently, allowing the operation to progress.
10: Literally as I'm gearing up, because I was going to be heading in to take food and medicine and all those sort of things, four miners popped out.
9: The United States Secretary of War has singled out Australia during his address at a security summit in Singapore. Pete Hegseth saying Australia is stepping up and that the US appreciates Australia's investment in real combat power. He says America's relationship with China is the strongest it's been in a long time, but he warns there is rightful alarm in the Pacific about Beijing's military build-up. Parts of WA are being smashed by powerful winds this morning thanks to what's called a bombing low. It's when pressure drops unusually quickly, causing destructive winds and thunderstorms. 110 k-an-hour gusts have hit Busselton in the state's southwest, while 85 k-an-hour wind gusts have been recorded closer to Perth. A man has been charged with arson after a house fire northeast of Brisbane, the same home that belonged to murdered teenager Angus Beaumont. A patient who had symptoms of Ebola after travelling to an area near the Democratic Republic of the Congo has been cleared and discharged from hospital. And Vivid has axed its drone show nearly a week after a technical malfunction saw drones fall from the sky.
8: The Outdoor Elegance Furniture up to 50% off sale is on now at Canberra Outlet.
9: In the NRL, the Tigers have had a 22-16 victory over the Bulldogs. Coach Benji Marshall says it was a big game for them.
11: Yeah, I thought we've missed the start
0: a lot of the games this season, and to get away to a good start there was really positive.
9: Canterbury coach Cam Ciraldo said to email the NRL over some ref calls. Canterbury have won just one of their last six, while the Melbourne Storm defeated the Sydney Roosters 18-4.
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11: Cloudy this morning, but it'll reach the heights of 13 degrees today. Tomorrow, much the same with a top of 14. And Tuesday, some early morning showers expected for a forecast of 13 degrees.
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24: Welcome to the show. With a reason for every song we play, The Police, this week in 2007, got together for their 30th anniversary tour. The Police are our feature artists this weekend. Crowded House did their very first gig as Crowded House 40 years ago, which happened to Neil Finn about that. Classic album Double is coming up. A couple of tracks from the Eurogliders absolutely to play. And we'll update everybody who's on our birthday list. Let's start with a trio of blushing brides this week. 1994, it was Lisa Marie Presley marrying Michael Jackson. Lisa Marie's mum, Priscilla Presley, wasn't all that happy about the union.
25: When my daughter told me about Michael, she liked him a lot. And we were getting ready to go to Hawaii. About the third day, we're walking on the beach, and she said, "Mom, you know, Michael wants to get married." And that is when I said, "Lisa, I'm not really for it." And she goes, "Why not?" I go, "Who are you?" "Michael Jackson, Lisa Presley." And I knew that Michael loved attention. And he hung out with a lot of people with big names. And I knew it. I knew that's the reason why. They didn't even know each other that long.
24: Now, the marriage didn't last that long either. They'd separated by December 1995. Michael Jackson starts this week in music. Welcome to it.

0: The Police are our feature artist on This Week in Music. Coming up before the end of the hour, we're going to catch up with Don McLean, who's getting ready to tour in October. We'll also add a bunch of names to our birthday list. In fact, we'll check everybody at least before the end of the show. The Aussie Top 5 recap is from May 29th, 2000. We'll get to that next hour. And next, Crowded House play together for the first time in our defining moment.
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16: Defining moment.
0: So it was this week, 40 years ago, 1986, that a brand new band called Crowded House played together for the very first time. Caught up with Neil Finn. He explained the name change. They used to be called the Mullanes.
17: Well, the name wasn't really very active for very long. The Mullanes was my middle name, and it was mum's maiden name. The realisation on that one came from the point that I projected forward to reviews that might have been the Mundanes or the Dullanes or the Malays. When a journalist gets an opportunity like that, it's just too big to refuse. So I thought it was probably a better name to be had. We did one tour as the Mullanes and we burned every promoter up and down the east coast of Australia.
0: They rebirthed as Crowded House and the rest is history. Neil's also on our birthday list this week and he's Mean to Me. It's This Week in Music. She can.

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0: This week in Music's On, with a reason for every song we play, Kylie is on our list of birthday celebrators this week. That's Can't Get You Out of My Head. You got Jason Staveley here. There's more from the Police, our feature artist, coming up. We'll also mark the heavenly birthday of Bernie Lynch from the Eurogliders. He only passed away a few weeks back, with a couple of tracks from Absolutely from the Eurogliders as our classic album double. And I'll tell you about a head-turning moment with Midnight Oil next hour as well.
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0: This Week in Music, with a reason for every song we play. Another couple of names to add to the birthday list next hour, including Adam Thompson from Chocolate Starfish and Roland Gift from Fine Young Cannibals. I'll also tell you a bit about a new compilation album from London Records, which is coming out in June. It's got a great track listing. We'll update the latest music news, and our Aussie Top 5 recap is on the way as well from May 29, 2000.
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18: Good morning, Alana McIntyre here with the latest. Emotional scenes in Laos where four exhausted men have shocked everyone, emerging from a flooded cave after being stuck for more than a week. The men were cradled by those outside, many weeping in relief before being taken into medical care. Australian Josh Richards, who is part of the dive team, has told Sunrise they'd changed the pumping system this morning.
19: Obviously, the pump has drawn down enough water from that sump that the miners have decided that they didn't want to be there anymore, and they've managed to duck themselves out.
18: Officials believe two others are still missing. However, there's been no sign of them. A bombing low is moving over WA this morning, packing wind gusts of more than 100 k's an hour. Damaging winds hitting WA southwest and Perth CBD overnight. The wild weather will ease a bit today before a second burst of very strong winds hits later tonight. The family of murdered teenager Angus Beaumont have now lost their home northeast of Brisbane. It went up in flames in Clontarf. A 36-year-old man has been charged with arson. A man has been discharged and cleared of Ebola in Melbourne after being taken to hospital with symptoms following a trip to an area near the Democratic Republic of the Congo. And Donald Trump has called himself the number one attraction, saying he gets much larger audiences than Elvis in his prime. As several performers booked for a festival celebrating America's 250th birthday drop out.
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18: In NRL, the Bulldogs have been defeated by the Tigers 22-16. The West snapping their three-match losing streak at Western Sydney Stadium last night. Canterbury coach Cam Ciraldo is set to pen a letter to the NRL about certain ref decisions.
20: I thought our first 10 minutes was great. I thought we got into a real dogfight there, and then we get penalised for a surrender tackle, which we'll find out about that later.
18: The Storm claimed victory over the Roosters 18-4 in Melbourne. The Knights beat the Eels and the Swans had a huge 114 win over the Tigers.
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21: Cloudy this morning, but it'll reach the heights of 13 degrees today. Tomorrow, much the same with a top of 14. And Tuesday, some early morning showers expected for a forecast of 13 degrees.
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0: Update the latest music news for you this hour. The Aussie Top 5 is coming up too. From May 29th, 2000, what was the head-turning moment that involved Midnight Oil? Tell you more about that in about 20 minutes. And let's get back to the music with another addition to our birthday list. Happy birthday to Adam Thompson from Chocolate Starfish. It's This Week in Music.

0: This Week in Music, there's The Oils, who this week in 1990 did a six-song set on the back of a truck in downtown New York City outside the Exxon Fuel head offices to publicise the company's ecological abuses, which included that terrible, terrible oil leak, the Valdez disaster in Alaska. One of the songs they did on the set was John Lennon's Instant Karma. That was another of them, Blue Sky Mine. You got Jason Staveley here. The latest music news is coming up in 15 minutes. We've also got the Aussie Top 5 from May 29, 2000 to refresh our memories. And a couple of songs later on from Absolutely from the Eurogliders. It'll be our classic album double on the first heavenly birthday for Bernie Lynch from the Eurogliders.
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0: It's This Week in Music with Roland Gift from Fine Young Cannibals on our birthday list this week. He's still kicking around doing Fine Young Cannibals songs.
1: We weren't really interested in being trendy. We just wanted to be good. I can still sing those songs and still enjoy singing them. Yeah, they weren't kind of gimmicky in a way that, like, well, I can't do that now because that trend has gone. You know, I still enjoy singing those songs.
0: Fine Young Cannibals are included on a brand new compilation from London Records, alongside bands like Blancmange, Bronski Beat, Danny Minogue, East 17, The Sugar Babes and others. And it's all a part of a celebration for London Records that includes a brilliant podcast called Hit That Perfect Beat. Well worthwhile having a listen to. We also played Stevie Nicks, who's on our birthday list this week.
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0: The Ivor Novello Awards are a big deal in the UK, recognising songwriting and composing. And this week, George Michael received their highest honour. Here's Andrew Ridgeley from Wham.
3: Fellowship of the Ivors is its highest and most prestigious award and is bestowed upon songwriters of particular distinction. George would have been profoundly moved to have been recognised in this way. Of all his rare and outstanding gifts, it was that of songwriting that George valued above all others. It was how he articulated himself to us. It was his window to his soul.
0: Calvin Harris, Tom York from Radiohead, Linda Perry of the Four Non Blondes, Elton John and Lily Allen were also awarded this year. On the subject of awards, Vicar and Linda are being inducted into the ARIA Hall of Fame in a couple of weeks, a great honour in their 40-plus year career. Now, this coming Friday, they released their 9th album, Where Do You Come From?
4: It is more introspective, I think. We knew it would be kind of pared back. It started on piano, but it became more lush, calm.
5: Yeah, it is. It's kind of a lot of songwriting. We've done a lot of songwriting on this that it was kind of life stories, you know, birth, death, addiction, shit boyfriends, you know, menopause.
4: All the fun stuff.
0: The ladies are also on tour right now until mid-October with dates and tickets available at vicarandlinda.com.au. I saw them support Split Enz the other week. They are in fine voice at the moment. John Farnham has told News Limited papers that we'll never see him perform in public again. The after effects of his cancer surgery in 2022 make it impossible. This sad news in the same week that a Farnsie tribute concert was announced, scheduled for Sunday, September 20th at Melbourne's Rod Laver Arena. The gig will be massive with performances from Barnsley, Tina Arena, Richard Marx, Kate Sobrano, John Stevens, Ross Wilson and more. Celine Dion and Hugh Jackman will both have performances beamed in from overseas. It's a fundraiser for Head and Neck Cancer Australia and tickets go on sale Tuesday from Ticketek. And with that, you're up to date on This Week in Music.
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0: This week in music, with a reason for every song we play. She was our feature artist last week, Tina Turner. That's another track from the Private Dancer album, her massive comeback record from 1984. It came out this week. Another track from The Police on the way. A couple of tracks from Absolutely from the Eurogliders. We'll hear from Bernie Lynch from the band. Bernie sadly only passed away in March this year. It's his first heavenly birthday this week. And we'll run through everybody on our birthday list.
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13: Good morning, Alana McIntyre here with the latest. The US Defence Secretary has given Australia a special shout-out during his keynote address at a security summit in Singapore. Pete Hegseth saying Australia is stepping up when it comes to defence spending. The US Defence Secretary warning there is rightful alarm over China's military build-up.
14: That comes with considerations we have to take as a sovereign nation to ensure that we're prepared for any possible contingency. At the same time, our position hasn't changed on Taiwan.
13: The US, the UK and Australia have also announced a new AUKUS project. They'll be developing underwater drones. Australia's set to buy 3 second-hand Virginia-class submarines from the United States. After being trapped inside a flooded cave in Laos for more than a week, four more men are now free. They collapsed after surprising rescuers outside the cave, managing to get out by themselves after the pumping system was changed. Two more men are still missing. The parents of a teenager who was stabbed to death have now lost their home northeast of Brisbane. A 36-year-old has been charged with arson as a domestic violence offence after a house was destroyed by fire. Angus Beaumont was murdered by two juveniles in 2020. A wild and wet weekend for Perth and parts of WA thanks to what's called a bombing low. Gusts of more than 80 k's an hour have been recorded around Perth this morning. And former Geelong star Brian Cousins has revealed he's been diagnosed with motor neurone disease.
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13: In the NRL, the Tigers have broken their three-match losing streak, beating the Bulldogs 22-16. Coach Benji Marshall happy with their comeback.
15: I thought having a few of our guys back, like Uppy, Dream, even Hamasi, Tenor, did a really good job for us. But I think the bye last week came at a really good time for us. You know, we got a chance to reset, refocus our attention into what we're doing really well to start the season and then put that into practice.
13: And crowds have lit fires and scuffled with police in Paris after Paris Saint-Germain claimed their second Champions League title, beating Arsenal.
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16: Cloudy this morning, but it'll reach the heights of 13 degrees today. Tomorrow, much the same with a top of 14. And Tuesday, some early morning showers expected for a forecast of 13 degrees.
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21: We're going to throw everybody on our birthday list before the end of the hour. Melissa Etheridge makes the grade this week. She explains why she struggled to get a record contract in the mid-80s. We've also got another track from The Police coming up. They're our feature artist. The classic album Double is absolutely from Eurogliders. And here's Dire Straits first up this hour, who got their second British number one album this week in 1985 in Brothers in Arms. It was also number one in 25 other countries around the world. Their first British number one album, by the way, was Love Over Gold in 1982. Anyway, from Brothers in Arms, here's The Walk of Life on This Week in Music.

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0: This week in music, but the reason for every song we play, there's the Scorpions with Klaus Meiner from the band. Born in Germany this week, 78 years ago.
1: Hi, this is John Fun.
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0: Feature artist. It's the Police, who reformed this week in 2007 for a 30th anniversary tour around the world. I asked Andy Summers whether or not there was any chance the band might reform in 2027 for a 50th anniversary.
7: Anything's possible. You know, you just go, whatever, don't shut the door. The door hasn't shut. That's all I

0: This week in music, there's Real Life. Dave Sterry from the band is on our birthday list, which we get to in about 20 minutes, just after we've played a couple of tracks from Absolutely from the Eurogliders. Melissa Etheridge, who plays next, is also on the birthday list this week, blowing out candles, celebrating with her family. Here she is explaining her theory on why she didn't get signed earlier.
1: I think every single record company in Los Angeles came to see me. Some of them would come back the next week. Some of them would come back for a whole month. And then they'd say, wow, we just don't hear a hit. Now, they were surrounded by lesbians. It was obvious I was a lesbian. This 1984, 85. No one's out. Nobody's a lesbian. I don't know if that had much to do with it. I don't know. I'm not going to blame that. But I wasn't what they wanted, until a producer who had heard me when he was working at A&M, he said, you know who needs to hear you? Chris Blackwell of Island Records. Chris Blackwell signed Bob Marley, brought Bob Marley to the world, U2, I mean, big music guy. This producer said, we're going to go listen to a girl just down the street, and drove him an hour to Long Beach. And he's like, you've kidnapped me. What are you doing? But he came in and he heard four songs. He looked at me and he goes, well, I want you on my record label. I don't know why you're not signed. And that was it. Boom.
0: Her debut single, Bring Me Some Water, was a top 10 hit in Australia. The follow-up to that plays next.
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0: This week in music, there's a couple of brilliant songs from the Eurogliders as we acknowledge the first heavenly birthday for Bernie Lynch from the band, from the Absolutely album. Can't wait to see you, and we will together. You've got Jason Staveley here, a member of Stevie Wonder's band gone solo before the end of the hour, and we'll check everybody on our birthday list next.
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0: Happy birthday to Klaus Minor from the Scorpions. Paul Weller from the Jam and Style Council. Stevie Nicks is on our birthday list. 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